0: and farms, plumbing, heating, and electrical, call Cobbs today.
1: Tonight, there will be cloudy periods. Tonight, it'll be cloudy with periods of rain beginning later this evening and a low of 15. Tomorrow, on Saturday, there will be periods of rain ending early in the afternoon and then cloudy. Winds becoming northwest at 20 kilometers an hour early in the afternoon. A high of 22 tomorrow, but with a humidex 27 and a UV index of 6 or high. Tomorrow night, it'll be clear with a low of 13. To end the weekend off on Sunday, it'll be very sunny, high of 25. Sunday night, it'll be clear with a low of 13. On Monday, expect cloudy periods with a 60% chance of showers, a high of 24, and Monday night, there will be periods of rain and a low of 12. On Tuesday, a mix of sun and cloud, a high of 22. Tuesday night, cloudy periods with a low of 9. On Wednesday, a mix of sun and cloud, a high of 24, cloudy periods with a low of 11. 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

0: We know you're busy. 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We get it. That's why we're busy too, gathering all the day's local news and stuffing it into one handy-dandy email just for you. 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
1: Tonight, there will be cloudy periods. Tonight, it'll be cloudy with periods of rain beginning later this evening and a low of 15. Tomorrow, on Saturday, there will be periods of rain ending early in the afternoon and then cloudy. Winds becoming northwest at 20 kilometers an hour early in the afternoon. A high of 22 tomorrow, but with a humidex 27 and a UV index of 6 or high. Tomorrow night, it'll be clear with a low of 13. To end the weekend off on Sunday, it'll be very sunny, high of 25. Sunday night, it'll be clear with a low of 13. On Monday, expect cloudy periods with a 60% chance of showers, a high of 24, and Monday night, there will be periods of rain and a low of 12. On Tuesday, a mix of sun and cloud, high of 22. Tuesday night, cloudy periods with a low of 9. On Wednesday, a mix of sun and cloud, high of 24. Cloudy periods with a low of 11. 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
7: Tonight, there will be cloudy periods. Tonight, it'll be cloudy with periods of rain beginning later this evening and a low of 15. Tomorrow, on Saturday, there will be periods of rain ending early in the afternoon and then cloudy. Winds becoming northwest of 20 kilometers an hour early in the afternoon. A high of 22 tomorrow, but with a humidex 27 and a UV index of 6 or high. Tomorrow night, it'll be clear with a low of 13. To end the weekend off on Sunday, it'll be very sunny, high of 25. Sunday night, it'll be clear with a low of 13. On Monday, expect cloudy periods with a 60% chance of showers, a high of 24, and Monday night, there will be periods of rain and a low of 12. On Tuesday, a mix of sun and cloud, high of 22. Tuesday night, cloudy periods with a low of 9. On Wednesday, a mix of sun and cloud, high of 24, cloudy periods with a low of 11. 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
2: Expect rainfall this weekend, but some beautiful sun to end it off. Good evening, I'm Matt Schroeder. The Portage La Prairie Regional Library is giving readers a chance to support the library while getting first access to new books. The Adopt-a-Book program costs $20, with donors receiving a personalized book plate, certificate, and first checkout. Library Director Michaela Goddard says the program offers two major benefits.
3: It works. So it's a way for patrons to get back to the library and also to skip the line on new books. Basically, those are the two main points for it.
2: The program runs year-round with new titles available each month. Books are selected based on upcoming releases, popular authors, and expected reader interest. Portage La Prairie's dog park is getting new trees following the removal of dead trees earlier this summer. City of Portage La Prairie Superintendent of Public Works Paul Zeisman says the project is part of a larger tree planting effort.
4: We took part of a federal tree planting program called the 2 Billion Tree Program in conjunction with the province of Manitoba to plant more trees in that dog park.
2: The first 50 trees are being planted, with another 50 requested for later this summer. The Portage Padres are Santa Clara Baseball League champions for the third straight year, sweeping the Plumas Pirates 3-0. Plumas had Portage's number during the regular season, going 2-0-1 against the Padres. But Portage found its rhythm when the playoffs began.
5: This year took us a little while to figure each other out with some new faces. I think finally we just kind of all figured out how to play with each other, and we just really couldn't be stopped once we figured that out.
2: The Padres opened the final with a 20-3 win, including an 11-run third inning, then battled through an extra inning comeback in Game 2. Portage finished the sweep on Plumas' home turf, securing its third straight championship. For your news on the go, download the Portage Online app.
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2: Tonight, there will be cloudy periods. Tonight, it'll be cloudy with periods of rain beginning later this evening and a low of 15. Tomorrow, on Saturday, there will be periods of rain ending early in the afternoon and then cloudy. Winds becoming northwest of 20 kilometers an hour early in the afternoon. A high of 22 tomorrow, but with a humidex 27 and a UV index of 6 or high. Tomorrow night, it'll be clear with a low of 13. To end the weekend off on Sunday, it'll be very sunny, high of 25. Sunday night, it'll be clear with a low of 13. On Monday, expect cloudy periods with a 60% chance of showers, a high of 24, and Monday night, there will be periods of rain and a low of 12. On Tuesday, a mix of sun and cloud, a high of 22. Tuesday night, cloudy periods with a low of 9. On Wednesday, a mix of sun and cloud, a high of 24, cloudy periods with a low of 11. 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
4: Tonight, there will be cloudy periods. Tonight, it'll be cloudy with periods of rain beginning later this evening and a low of 15. Tomorrow on Saturday, there will be periods of rain ending early in the afternoon and then cloudy. Winds becoming northwest at 20 kilometers an hour early in the afternoon. A high of 22 tomorrow, but with a humidex 27 and a UV index of 6 or high. Tomorrow night, it'll be clear with a low of 13. To end the weekend off on Sunday, it'll be very sunny, high of 25. Sunday night, it'll be clear with a low of 13. On Monday, expect cloudy periods with a 60% chance of showers, a high of 24, and Monday night there will be periods of rain and a low of 12. On Tuesday, a mix of sun and cloud, a high of 22. Tuesday night, cloudy periods with a low of 9. On Wednesday, a mix of sun and cloud, a high of 24, cloudy periods with a low of 11. 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
3: Tonight it'll be cloudy with periods of rain beginning later this evening and a low of 15. Tomorrow on Saturday there will be periods of rain ending early in the afternoon and then cloudy. Winds becoming northwest at 20 kilometers an hour early in the afternoon. A high of 22 tomorrow with a humidex 27 and a UV index of 6 or high. Tomorrow night it'll be clear with a low of 13. To end the weekend off on Sunday, it'll be very sunny, high of 25. Sunday night, it'll be clear with a low of 13. On Monday, expect cloudy periods with a 60% chance of showers, a high of 24, and Monday night, there will be periods of rain and a low of 12. On Tuesday, a mix of sun and cloud, high of 22. Tuesday night, cloudy periods with a low of 9. On Wednesday, a mix of sun and cloud, high of 24, cloudy periods with a low of 11. 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
2: Expect the best of both worlds this weekend in terms of rain and sun. Good evening, I'm Matt Schroeder. Readers looking to get their hands on the newest library releases can skip the wait through the Portage-La Prairie Regional Library's Adopt a Book program. For $20, patrons cover the cost of new title while getting the first chance to check it out. Library Director Michaela Goddard says the first checkout is one of the program's biggest perks.
3: That's the best part, in my opinion, is getting to skip the line. Because you can be the first one in a library, and if someone else is going to hold on it, like, you're hooped.
2: The program has been running for several years and features a variety of genres and age groups. A new selection of books up for adoption are available every month. New trees at Portage La Prairie's dog park are being positioned with both shade and open space for dogs in mind. City of Portage La Prairie Superintendent of Public Works Paul Zeisman explains the approach.
4: We try to put some shade trees in and then also some trees just to help provide like a, almost like a shelter or shelter belt. So a lot of them around the edges, those types of things.
2: More trees are also being considered outside of the fence to further enhance the park. The Portage Padres have captured their third straight Santa Clara Baseball League championship, sweeping the Plumas Pirates 3-0. Portage entered the final without a win over Plumas during the regular season, but quickly turned things around in the playoffs. Padres coach Andrew Moore says the team's confidence and resilience were key to win the championship.
5: We hit the ball really well, so whenever we can come up with a good pitching effort and play good defense, we're really hard to beat.
2: The Padres closed out the championship game on Plumas' home turf. The team is now looking ahead at a chance for their fourth straight next season. Stay informed and entertained on the go. 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
2: Tonight, there will be cloudy periods. Tonight, it'll be cloudy with periods of rain beginning later this evening and a low of 15. Tomorrow, on Saturday, there will be periods of rain ending early in the afternoon and then cloudy. Winds becoming northwest at 20 kilometers an hour early in the afternoon. A high of 22 tomorrow, but with a humidex 27 and a UV index of 6 or high. Tomorrow night, it'll be clear with a low of 13. To end the weekend off on Sunday, it'll be very sunny, high of 25. Sunday night, it'll be clear with a low of 13. On Monday, expect cloudy periods with a 60% chance of showers, a high of 24, and Monday night, there will be periods of rain and a low of 12. On Tuesday, a mix of sun and cloud, high of 22. Tuesday night, cloudy periods with a low of 9. On Wednesday, a mix of sun and cloud, high of 24. Cloudy periods with a low of 11. 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
3: Tonight, there will be cloudy periods. Tonight, it'll be cloudy with periods of rain beginning later this evening and a low of 15. Tomorrow on Saturday, there will be periods of rain ending early in the afternoon and then cloudy. Winds becoming northwest at 20 kilometers an hour early in the afternoon. A high of 22 tomorrow, but with a humidex 27 and a UV index of 6 or high. Tomorrow night, it'll be clear with a low of 13. To end the weekend off on Sunday, it'll be very sunny, high of 25. Sunday night, it'll be clear with a low of 13. On Monday, expect cloudy periods with a 60% chance of showers, a high of 24, and Monday night there will be periods of rain and a low of 12. On Tuesday, a mix of sun and cloud, a high of 22. Tuesday night, cloudy periods with a low of 9. On Wednesday, a mix of sun and cloud, a high of 24, cloudy periods with a low of 11. 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
2: Tonight, there will be cloudy periods. Tonight, it'll be cloudy with periods of rain beginning later this evening and a low of 15. Tomorrow, on Saturday, there will be periods of rain ending early in the afternoon and then cloudy. Winds becoming northwest at 20 kilometers an hour early in the afternoon. A high of 22 tomorrow, but with a humidex 27 and a UV index of 6 or high. Tomorrow night, it'll be clear with a low of 13. To end the weekend off on Sunday, it'll be very sunny, high of 25. Sunday night, it'll be clear with a low of 13. On Monday, expect cloudy periods with a 60% chance of showers, a high of 24, and Monday night, there will be periods of rain and a low of 12. On Tuesday, a mix of sun and cloud, a high of 22. Tuesday night, cloudy periods with a low of 9. On Wednesday, a mix of sun and cloud, a high of 24, cloudy periods with a low of 11. 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
2: Tonight, there will be cloudy periods. Tonight, it'll be cloudy with periods of rain beginning later this evening and a low of 15. Tomorrow, on Saturday, there will be periods of rain ending early in the afternoon and then cloudy. Winds becoming northwest at 20 kilometers an hour early in the afternoon. A high of 22 tomorrow, but with a humidex 27 and a UV index of 6 or high. Tomorrow night, it'll be clear with a low of 13. To end the weekend off on Sunday, it'll be very sunny, high of 25. Sunday night, it'll be clear with a low of 13. On Monday, expect cloudy periods with a 60% chance of showers, a high of 24, and Monday night, there will be periods of rain and a low of 12. On Tuesday, a mix of sun and cloud, high of 22. Tuesday night, cloudy periods with a low of 9. On Wednesday, a mix of sun and cloud, high of 24, cloudy periods with a low of 11. 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
3: Tonight, there will be cloudy periods. Tonight, it'll be cloudy with periods of rain beginning later this evening and a low of 15. Tomorrow, on Saturday, there will be periods of rain ending early in the afternoon and then cloudy. Winds becoming northwest of 20 kilometers an hour early in the afternoon. A high of 22 tomorrow, but with a humidex 27 and a UV index of 6 or high. Tomorrow night, it'll be clear with a low of 13. To end the weekend off on Sunday, it'll be very sunny, high of 25. Sunday night, it'll be clear with a low of 13. On Monday, expect cloudy periods with a 60% chance of showers, a high of 24, and Monday night, there will be periods of rain and a low of 12. On Tuesday, a mix of sun and cloud, a high of 22. Tuesday night, cloudy periods with a low of 9. On Wednesday, a mix of sun and cloud, a high of 24, cloudy periods with a low of 11. 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
3: Tonight, there will be cloudy periods. Tonight, it'll be cloudy with periods of rain beginning later this evening and a low of 15. Tomorrow on Saturday, there will be periods of rain ending early in the afternoon and then cloudy. Winds becoming northwest at 20 kilometers an hour early in the afternoon. A high of 22 tomorrow, but with a humidex 27 and a UV index of 6 or high. Tomorrow night, it'll be clear with a low of 13. To end the weekend off on Sunday, it'll be very sunny, high of 25. Sunday night, it'll be clear with a low of 13. On Monday, expect cloudy periods with a 60% chance of showers, a high of 24, and Monday night there will be periods of rain and a low of 12. On Tuesday, a mix of sun and cloud, a high of 22. Tuesday night, cloudy periods with a low of 9. On Wednesday, a mix of sun and cloud, a high of 24, cloudy periods with a low of 11. 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
2: Tonight, there will be cloudy periods. Tonight, it'll be cloudy with periods of rain beginning later this evening and a low of 15. Tomorrow, on Saturday, there will be periods of rain ending early in the afternoon and then cloudy. Winds becoming northwest of 20 kilometers an hour early in the afternoon. A high of 22 tomorrow, but with a humidex 27 and a UV index of 6 or high. Tomorrow night, it'll be clear with a low of 13. To end the weekend off on Sunday, it'll be very sunny, high of 25. Sunday night, it'll be clear with a low of 13. On Monday, expect cloudy periods with a 60% chance of showers, a high of 24, and Monday night, there will be periods of rain and a low of 12. On Tuesday, a mix of sun and cloud, high of 22. Tuesday night, cloudy periods with a low of 9. On Wednesday, a mix of sun and cloud, high of 24, cloudy periods with a low of 11. 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
2: Later this morning, expect the periods of rain to end, and then it'll be cloudy with a 30% chance of showers in the afternoon. Wind southwest at 20 kilometers an hour, becoming northwest 30 in the morning. High of 20, humidex of 26, and a UV index of high or moderate. Tonight it'll be partly cloudy. Winds northwest of 30, becoming light later in the evening, and a low of 12. Tomorrow on Sunday, it'll be sunny with a high of 24, and Sunday night it'll be clear with a low of 13. On Monday, it'll be sunny with a high of 25, showers, and a low of 12. On Tuesday, there'll be a mix of sun and cloud, a high of 20. Tuesday night, it'll be clear with a low of 9. And on Wednesday, it'll be sunny with a high of 26. Wednesday night, it'll be clear with a low of 13. 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
2: Later this morning, expect the periods of rain to end, and then it'll be cloudy with a 30% chance of showers in the afternoon. Winds southwest at 20 kilometers an hour, becoming northwest 30 in the morning. High of 20, humidex of 26, and a UV index of high or moderate. Tonight, it'll be partly cloudy. Winds northwest of 30, becoming light later in the evening, and a low of 12. Tomorrow on Sunday, it'll be sunny with a high of 24, and Sunday night, it'll be clear with a low of 13. On Monday, it'll be sunny with a high of 25, showers, and a low of 12. On Tuesday, there will be a mix of sun and cloud, a high of 20. Tuesday night, it'll be clear with a low of 9. And on Wednesday, it'll be sunny with a high of 26. Wednesday night, it'll be clear with a low of 13. 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
2: Later this morning, expect the periods of rain to end, and then it'll be cloudy with a 30% chance of showers in the afternoon. Winds southwest at 20 kilometers an hour, becoming northwest 30 in the morning. High of 20, humidex of 26, and a UV index of high or moderate. Tonight, it'll be partly cloudy. Winds northwest of 30, becoming light later in the evening, and a low of 12. Tomorrow on Sunday, it'll be sunny with a high of 24, and Sunday night, it'll be clear with a low of 13. On Monday, it'll be sunny with a high of 25, showers, and a low of 12. On Tuesday, there'll be a mix of sun and cloud, a high of 20. Tuesday night, it'll be clear with a low of 9. And on Wednesday, it'll be sunny with a high of 26. Wednesday night, it'll be clear with a low of 13. 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
2: Later this morning, expect the periods of rain to end, and then it'll be cloudy with a 30% chance of showers in the afternoon. Winds southwest at 20 kilometers an hour, becoming northwest 30 in the morning. High of 20, humidex of 26, and a UV index of high or moderate. Tonight, it'll be partly cloudy. Winds northwest of 30, becoming light later in the evening, and a low of 12. Tomorrow on Sunday, it'll be sunny with a high of 24, and Sunday night, it'll be clear with a low of 13. On Monday, it'll be sunny with a high of 25, showers, and a low of 12. On Tuesday, there'll be a mix of sun and cloud, a high of 20. Tuesday night, it'll be clear with a low of 9. And on Wednesday, it'll be sunny with a high of 26. Wednesday night, it'll be clear with a low of 13. 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
2: Later this morning, expect the periods of rain to end, and then it'll be cloudy with a 30% chance of showers in the afternoon. Winds southwest at 20 kilometers an hour, but coming northwest 30 in the morning. High of 20, humidex of 26, and a UV index of high or moderate. Tonight, it'll be partly cloudy. Winds northwest of 30, becoming light later in the evening, and a low of 12. Tomorrow on Sunday, it'll be sunny with a high of 24, and Sunday night, it'll be clear with a low of 13. On Monday, it'll be sunny with a high of 25, showers, and a low of 12. On Tuesday, there'll be a mix of sun and cloud, a high of 20. Tuesday night, it'll be clear with a low of 9. And on Wednesday, it'll be sunny with a high of 26. Wednesday night, it'll be clear with a low of 13. 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
2: Later this morning, expect the periods of rain to end, and then it'll be cloudy with a 30% chance of showers in the afternoon. Winds southwest at 20 kilometers an hour, but coming northwest 30 in the morning. High of 20, humidex of 26, and a UV index of high or moderate. Tonight it'll be partly cloudy, winds northwest of 30, becoming light later in the evening, and a low of 12. Tomorrow on Sunday it'll be sunny with a high of 24, and Sunday night it'll be clear with a low of 13. On Monday it'll be sunny with a high of 25, showers, and a low of 12. On Tuesday there'll be a mix of sun and cloud, a high of 20. Tuesday night it'll be clear with a low of 9. And on Wednesday it'll be sunny with a high of 26, Wednesday night it'll be clear with a low of 13. 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
2: Later this morning, expect the periods of rain to end, and then it'll be cloudy with a 30% chance of showers in the afternoon. Winds southwest at 20 kilometers an hour, becoming northwest 30 in the morning. High of 20, humidex of 26, and a UV index of high or moderate. Tonight it'll be partly cloudy. Winds northwest of 30, becoming light later in the evening, and a low of 12. Tomorrow on Sunday it'll be sunny with a high of 24, and Sunday night it'll be clear with a low of 13. On Monday it'll be sunny with a high of 25, showers, and a low of 12. On Tuesday, there will be a mix of sun and cloud, a high of 20. Tuesday night, it'll be clear with a low of 9. And on Wednesday, it'll be sunny with a high of 26. Wednesday night, it'll be clear with a low of 13. 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
2: Later this morning, expect the periods of rain to end, and then it'll be cloudy with a 30% chance of showers in the afternoon. Winds southwest at 20 kilometers an hour, becoming northwest 30 in the morning. High of 20, humidex of 26, and a UV index of high or moderate. Tonight, it'll be partly cloudy. Winds northwest of 30, becoming light later in the evening, and a low of 12. Tomorrow on Sunday, it'll be sunny with a high of 24, and Sunday night, it'll be clear with a low of 13. On Monday, it'll be sunny with a high of 25, showers, and a low of 12. On Tuesday, there will be a mix of sun and cloud, a high of 20. Tuesday night, it'll be clear with a low of 9. And on Wednesday, it'll be sunny with a high of 26. Wednesday night, it'll be clear with a low of 13. 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
2: Later this morning, expect the periods of rain to end, and then it'll be cloudy with a 30% chance of showers in the afternoon. Winds southwest at 20 kilometers an hour, becoming northwest 30 in the morning. High of 20, humidex of 26, and a UV index of high or moderate. Tonight, it'll be partly cloudy. Winds northwest of 30, becoming light later in the evening, and a low of 12. Tomorrow on Sunday, it'll be sunny with a high of 24, and Sunday night, it'll be clear with a low of 13. On Monday, it'll be sunny with a high of 25, showers, and a low of 12. On Tuesday, there will be a mix of sun and cloud, a high of 20. Tuesday night, it'll be clear with a low of 9. And on Wednesday, it'll be sunny with a high of 26. Wednesday night, it'll be clear with a low of 13. 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

0: You ever feel like you're the last one to know what's going on? 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
1: Later this morning, expect the periods of rain to end, and then it'll be cloudy with a 30% chance of showers in the afternoon. Wind southwest at 20 kilometers an hour, but coming northwest 30 in the morning. High of 20, humid index of 26, and a UV index of high or moderate. Tonight it'll be partly cloudy. Winds northwest of 30, becoming light later in the evening, and a low of 12. Tomorrow on Sunday it'll be sunny with a high of 24, and Sunday night it'll be clear with a low of 13. On Monday it'll be sunny with a high of 25, showers, and a low of 12. On Tuesday, there will be a mix of sun and cloud, a high of 20. Tuesday night, it'll be clear with a low of 9. And on Wednesday, it'll be sunny with a high of 26. Wednesday night, it'll be clear with a low of 13. 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
1: Hey everyone, it's Alex Horn, and I've kicked Ryan out of the studio because I'm taking over American Top 40 this weekend with the hottest songs in the USA. So send me your questions right now. We have a question box posted on Instagram at American Top 40, and I'll hang with you this weekend.
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3: Later this morning, expect the periods of rain to end, and then it'll be cloudy with a 30% chance of showers in the afternoon. Wind southwest at 20 kilometers an hour, but coming northwest 30 in the morning. High of 20, humidex of 26, and a UV index of high or moderate. Tonight it'll be partly cloudy. Winds northwest of 30, becoming light later in the evening, and a low of 12. Tomorrow on Sunday it'll be sunny with a high of 24, and Sunday night it'll be clear with a low of 13. On Monday it'll be sunny with a high of 25, showers, and a low of 12. On Tuesday, there will be a mix of sun and cloud, a high of 20. Tuesday night, it'll be clear with a low of 9. And on Wednesday, it'll be sunny with a high of 26. Wednesday night, it'll be clear with a low of 13. 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
3: Later this morning, expect the periods of rain to end, and then it'll be cloudy with a 30% chance of showers in the afternoon. Winds southwest at 20 kilometers an hour, but coming northwest 30 in the morning. High of 20, humid index of 26, and a UV index of high or moderate. Tonight, it'll be partly cloudy. Winds northwest of 30, becoming light later in the evening, and a low of 12. Tomorrow on Sunday, it'll be sunny with a high of 24, and Sunday night, it'll be clear with a low of 13. On Monday, it'll be sunny with a high of 25, showers, and a low of 12. On Tuesday, there'll be a mix of sun and cloud, a high of 20. Tuesday night, it'll be clear with a low of 9. And on Wednesday, it'll be sunny with a high of 26. Wednesday night, it'll be clear with a low of 13. 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
7: Periods of rain and thunderstorms, windy and 21 degrees. The Humidex 26. Today's UV index is 6 or high. Partly cloudy tonight and a low of 13. Tomorrow, mainly sunny and 23 with a Humidex 26. On Monday, there's a chance of showers, 24 degrees, and for Tuesday, it'll be partly sunny with a high of 21. Current weather conditions can be found anytime on the Napa Auto Parts Portage Prairie weather page. 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
4: Periods of rain and thunderstorms, windy and 21 degrees. The Humidex 26. Today's UV index is 6 or high. Partly cloudy tonight and a low of 13. Tomorrow, mainly sunny and 23 with a Humidex 26. On Monday, there's a chance of showers, 24 degrees. And for Tuesday, it'll be partly sunny with a high of 21. Current weather conditions can be found anytime on the Napa Auto Parts Portage Prairie weather page. That's on your Portage Online app. I'm Judy Peters.
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2: Good morning, I'm Judy Peters. A humid and windy start to the weekend. Your forecast is coming up after the news. Prairie Fusion is looking to expand how the community uses its downtown space, starting with events like the Nerf Extravaganza. Executive Director Timothy Brown says the organization wants to challenge the idea that galleries and theaters are only for traditional art audiences. He says affordable programming can help bring new families into the space.
3: Yeah, trying to create like cheaper programming, things that appeal to like the entire community.
2: The organization also has fine arts, dance, and performance programming planned. Brown says the goal is to make Prairie Fusion a welcoming space for the entire community. Drought expanded across the prairies during July as high temperatures and limited rainfall drew down soil moisture. Portage Online's Mike Bloom has more.
4: Agriculture and Agri-Food Canada agroclimate specialist Trevor Hadwin explains how quickly conditions changed.
5: However, soil moisture declined quickly through July with abnormally high temperatures and low precipitation. As of July, 38% of the prairie region was classified as abnormally dry or in drought, including 15.7% of the region in drought.
4: By the end of July, 15.7% of the prairie region was classified as being in drought, compared with just 1.5% in June. From the Portage Online Newsroom, I'm Mike Bloom.
2: Readers looking to get their hands on the newest library releases can skip the wait through the Portage La Prairie Regional Library's Adopt a Book program. Library Director Michaela Goddard says for $20, patrons cover the cost of a new title while getting the first chance to check it out.
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2: The program has been running for several years and features a variety of genres and age groups. 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
2: Periods of rain and thunderstorms, windy and 21 degrees, the Humidex 26. Today's UV index is 6 or high. Partly cloudy tonight and a low of 13. Tomorrow mainly sunny and 23 with a Humidex 26. On Monday, there's a chance of showers, 24 degrees, and for Tuesday, it'll be partly sunny with a high of 21. Current weather conditions can be found anytime on the Napa Auto Parts Portage La Prairie weather page. That's on your Portage Online app. I'm Judy Peters.
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3: Periods of rain and thunderstorms, windy and 21 degrees. The Humidex 26. Today's UV index is 6 or high. Partly cloudy tonight and a low of 13. Tomorrow mainly sunny and 23 with a Humidex 26. On Monday there's a chance of showers, 24 degrees. And for Tuesday it'll be partly sunny with a high of 21. Current weather conditions can be found anytime on the Napa Auto Parts Portage Prairie weather page. That's on your Portage Online app. I'm Judy Peters.
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3: Periods of rain and thunderstorms, windy and 21 degrees, the Humidex 26. Today's UV index is 6 or high. Partly cloudy tonight and a low of 13. Tomorrow mainly sunny and 23 with a Humidex 26. On Monday there's a chance of showers, 24 degrees, and for Tuesday it'll be partly sunny with a high of 21. Current weather conditions can be found anytime on the Napa Auto Parts Portage Prairie weather page. That's on your Portage Online app. I'm Judy Peters.
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1: Good morning, I'm Judy Peters. Windy and humid today. Your forecast is coming up. Prairie Fusion is bringing a new kind of event to its space with the Nerf Extravaganza. Here's Portage Online's Matt Schroeder with more.
2: Executive Director of Prairie Fusion and Arts, Timothy Brown, says the idea came through a Southern Health grant and grew from a suggestion by a Nerf enthusiast. Brown says the goal is to make Prairie Fusion more accessible to everyone.
3: I think kind of coming into Prairie Fusion, one of my big goals is a lot more community outreach and community programs that are affordable.
2: Brown says the organization wants to use its downtown space to bring more people through the doors.
1: Thanks, Matt. Hot and dry July weather caused drought conditions to expand sharply across the prairies. Agriculture and Agri-Food Canada agroclimate specialist Trevor Hadwin says earlier moisture helped agricultural areas through the month, but northern Manitoba was somewhat different.
4: Northern regions of Saskatchewan and Manitoba received well below normal precipitation in July. Short-term and seasonal precipitation deficits have led to the development of a large, severe drought and a smaller extreme drought north of LaRange.
1: Despite the increase in dryness, only 2% of the prairie agricultural landscape was classified as being in drought at the end of July. The Portage of Prairie Regional Library is giving readers a chance to support the library while getting first access to new books. The Adopt-a-Book program costs $20, with donors receiving a personalized book plate, certificate, and first checkout. Library Director Michaela Goddard says the program offers two major benefits.
5: It works. So it's a way for patrons to get back to the library and also to skip the line on new books. Basically, those are the two main points for it.
1: The program runs year-round with new titles available each month. Books are selected based on upcoming releases, popular authors, and expected reader interest. You'll find more on these stories at Portage Online and in your inbox when you subscribe to the Daily News.
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1: Periods of rain and thunderstorms, windy and 21 degrees, the Humidex 26. Today's UV index is 6 or high. Partly cloudy tonight and a low of 13. Tomorrow, mainly sunny and 23 with a Humidex 26. On Monday, there's a chance of showers, 24 degrees. And for Tuesday, it'll be partly sunny with a high of 21. Current weather conditions can be found anytime on the Napa Auto Parts Portage Prairie weather page. That's on your Portage Online app. I'm Judy Peters.
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4: Periods of rain and thunderstorms, windy and 21 degrees. The Humidex 26. Today's UV index is 6 or high. Partly cloudy tonight and a low of 13. Tomorrow mainly sunny and 23 with a Humidex 26. On Monday there's a chance of showers, 24 degrees. And for Tuesday it'll be partly sunny with a high of 21. Current weather conditions can be found anytime on the Napa Auto Parts Portage Prairie weather page. That's on your Portage Online app. I'm Judy Peters.
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5: Periods of rain and thunderstorms, windy and 21 degrees, the Humidex 26. Today's UV index is 6 or high. Partly cloudy tonight and a low of 13. Tomorrow, mainly sunny and 23 with a Humidex 26. On Monday, there's a chance of showers, 24 degrees. And for Tuesday, it'll be partly sunny with a high of 21. Current weather conditions can be found anytime on the Napa Auto Parts Portage Prairie weather page. That's on your Portage Online app. I'm Judy Peters.
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1: Good morning, I'm Judy Peters. A humid and windy start to the weekend. Your forecast is coming up after the news. Prairie Fusion is looking to expand how the community uses its downtown space, starting with events like the Nerf Extravaganza. Executive Director Timothy Brown says the organization wants to challenge the idea that galleries and theaters are only for traditional art audiences. He says affordable programming can help bring new families into the space.
2: Yeah, trying to create like cheaper programming, things that appeal to like the entire community.
1: The organization also has fine arts, dance, and performance programming planned. Brown says the goal is to make Prairie Fusion a welcoming space for the entire community. Drought expanded across the prairies during July as high temperatures and limited rainfall drew down soil moisture. Portage Online's Mike Bloom has more.
3: Agriculture and Agri-Food Canada agroclimate specialist Trevor Hadwin explains how quickly conditions changed.
4: However, soil moisture declined quickly through July with abnormally high temperatures and low precipitation. As of July, 38% of the prairie region was classified as abnormally dry or in drought, including 15.7% of the region in drought.
3: By the end of July, 15.7% of the prairie region was classified as being in drought, compared with just 1.5% in June. From the Portage Online Newsroom, I'm Mike Bloom.
1: Readers looking to get their hands on the newest library releases can skip the wait through the Portage La Prairie Regional Library's Adopt a Book program. Library Director Michaela Goddard says for $20, patrons cover the cost of a new title while getting the first chance to check it out.
5: That's the best part, in my opinion, is getting to skip the line. Because you can be the first one in a library, and if someone else is going to hold on it, like, you're hooped.
1: The program has been running for several years and features a variety of genres and age groups. A new selection of books are available for adoption every month. 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
1: Periods of rain and thunderstorms, windy and 21 degrees. The Humidex 26. Today's UV index is 6 or high. Partly cloudy tonight and a low of 13. Tomorrow mainly sunny and 23 with a Humidex 26. On Monday, there's a chance of showers, 24 degrees, and for Tuesday, it'll be partly sunny with a high of 21. Current weather conditions can be found anytime on the Napa Auto Parts Portage Prairie weather page. That's on your Portage Online app. I'm Judy Peters.
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touch of a throwback with that one, Deadmau5 and Chris James, The Velt. I use the phrase throwback cautiously because I was already out of high school when that song came out in 2012, but that is already 14 years ago. I'm Kenton Dick. Good morning. Thank you for joining me this Saturday. This is Somber with Homewrecker.

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2: Periods of rain and thunderstorms, windy and 21 degrees. The Humidex 26. Today's UV index is 6 or high. Partly cloudy tonight and a low of 13. Tomorrow, mainly sunny and 23 with a Humidex 26. On Monday, there's a chance of showers, 24 degrees. And for Tuesday, it'll be partly sunny with a high of 21. Current weather conditions can be found anytime on the Napa Auto Parts Portage Prairie weather page. 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

Charlotte Cardin with The Way We Touch on the Saturday Morning Show. I'm Kenton Dick, and today is August 15th already. So that means we're halfway through the month of August, and we're starting to get into the part of summer where we start to panic a little bit, where we go, oh, shoot. I plan to do a lot of stuff this summer, and I haven't gotten half of that stuff done, especially those summer projects, building a deck or whatever. So hopefully you've been able to pack a lot into your summer already, and you've got no regrets. Otherwise, pack it all in the next few weeks here. This is Justin Bieber with Daisies.

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We'll take care of the music and the local info. 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
3: Periods of rain and thunderstorms, windy and 21 degrees. The Humidex 26. Today's UV index is 6 or high. Partly cloudy tonight and a low of 13. Tomorrow mainly sunny and 23 with a Humidex 26. On Monday, there's a chance of showers, 24 degrees. And for Tuesday, it'll be partly sunny with a high of 21. Current weather conditions can be found anytime on the Napa Auto Parts Portage Prairie weather page. That's on your Portage Online app. I'm Judy Peters.
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1: So halfway through August means we're well into our summer. But how far in are we? Depends on how you look at it. I'm Kenton Dick. We just heard Virginia DeVegas, Just Friends, on the Saturday morning show. And of course, according to the calendar, summer starts on June 21st. By that time, of course, we've already had quite a bit of summer weather. But summer started this year, June 21st, and will end on September 22nd. That is a 94-day summer. We're 56 days into that time period, and that means we are 59.5% of the way through summer, according to the calendar. However, Environment Canada calls summer the beginning of June to the end of August. And when you look at the weather we get, that really is the summer weather months. And the beginning of June to the end of August is 92 days, and we are 76 days into that time period. So according to Environment Canada, we are 82% of the way through summer. Let's go with the calendar. That's more uplifting.
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1: Good morning, I'm Judy Peters. Windy and humid today. Your forecast is coming up. Prairie Fusion is bringing a new kind of event to its space with the Nerf Extravaganza. Here's Portage Online's Matt Schroeder with more.
2: Executive Director of Prairie Fusion and Arts, Timothy Brown, says the idea came through a Southern Health grant and grew from a suggestion by a Nerf enthusiast. Brown says the goal is to make Prairie Fusion more accessible to everyone.
3: I think kind of coming into Prairie Fusion, one of my big goals is a lot more community outreach and community programs that are affordable.
2: Brown says the organization wants to use its downtown space to bring more people through the doors.
1: Thanks, Matt. Hot and dry July weather caused drought conditions to expand sharply across the prairies. Agriculture and Agri-Food Canada agroclimate specialist Trevor Hadwin says earlier moisture helped agricultural areas through the month, but northern Manitoba was somewhat different.
4: Northern regions of Saskatchewan and Manitoba received well below normal precipitation in July. Short-term and seasonal precipitation deficits have led to the development of a large, severe drought and a smaller extreme drought north of LaRange.
1: Despite the increase in dryness, only 2% of the prairie agricultural landscape was classified as being in drought at the end of July. The Portage of Prairie Regional Library is giving readers a chance to support the library while getting first access to new books. The Adopt-a-Book program costs $20, with donors receiving a personalized book plate, certificate, and first checkout. Library Director Michaela Goddard says the program offers two major benefits.
5: It works. So it's a way for patrons to get back to the library and also to skip the line on new books. Basically, those are the two main points for it.
1: The program runs year-round with new titles available each month. Books are selected based on upcoming releases, popular authors, and expected reader interest. You'll find more on these stories at Portage Online and in your inbox when you subscribe to the Daily News.
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1: Periods of rain and thunderstorms, windy and 21 degrees, the Humidex 26. Today's UV index is 6 or high. Partly cloudy tonight and a low of 13. Tomorrow, mainly sunny and 23 with a Humidex 26. On Monday, there's a chance of showers, 24 degrees. And for Tuesday, it'll be partly sunny with a high of 21. Current weather conditions can be found anytime on the Napa Auto Parts Portage Prairie weather page. That's on your Portage Online app. I'm Judy Peters.
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Saturday morning. I'm drinking a cup of coffee. You probably are as well. And Jamie Fine wishes she still was. That was Cups of Coffee here on the Saturday Morning Show. And before that, taking us into 10 o'clock, Post Malone, Morgan Wallen, I had some help. Up next, enjoy some Teddy Swims. This is Mr. Know-It-All.

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6: Periods of rain and thunderstorms, windy and 21 degrees, the Humidex 26. Today's UV index is 6 or high. Partly cloudy tonight and a low of 13. Tomorrow, mainly sunny and 23 with a Humidex 26. On Monday, there's a chance of showers, 24 degrees. And for Tuesday, it'll be partly sunny with a high of 21. Current weather conditions can be found anytime on the Napa Auto Parts Portage Prairie weather page. That's on your Portage Online app. I'm Judy Peters.

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Pineo and Loeb featuring Jordan with Spin. Good morning, I'm Kenton Dick and happy Saturday. In the middle of July, we get my favorite weather, nice and hot, muggy. I love it when I can get up in the morning and it's already like 20 degrees and I can wear shorts and a t-shirt right from the kickoff. However, I know a lot of people, you might be one of them, that hate that summer heat and really prefer this weather. This time of year when we have nice cool nights and it warms up during the daytime, but then it cools off again. So if you're one of those folks, I hope you are loving it. If you head online, we get your full 7-day forecast for you. This is Lola Young with Mezzi.

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5: Periods of rain and thunderstorms, windy and 21 degrees. The humidex 26. Today's UV index is 6 or high. Partly cloudy tonight and a low of 13. Tomorrow mainly sunny and 23 with a humidex 26. On Monday, there's a chance of showers, 24 degrees. And for Tuesday, it'll be partly sunny with a high of 21. Current weather conditions can be found anytime on the Napa Auto Parts Portage La Prairie weather page. That's on your Portage Online app. I'm Judy Peters.
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0: Avril Lavigne with Complicated. Good morning, I'm Kenton Dick. For sports fanatics, this is a bit of a dead time of year. Of course, there's no NHL, not yet. The NFL hasn't kicked off yet. Formula One is in their summer break. There's a little bit of golf, there's some baseball, and of course, good old Canadian Football League. Lots of good CFL action. Today we got a couple of games, Edmonton, Toronto, and Hamilton, Saskatchewan. Gotta love CFL. Although there's lots of passion about some future changes in the league. I don't know what you think.
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1: Good morning, I'm Judy Peters. A humid and windy start to the weekend. Your forecast is coming up after the news. Prairie Fusion is looking to expand how the community uses its downtown space, starting with events like the Nerf Extravaganza. Executive Director Timothy Brown says the organization wants to challenge the idea that galleries and theaters are only for traditional art audiences. He says affordable programming can help bring new families into the space.
2: Yeah, trying to create like cheaper programming, things that appeal to like the entire community.
1: The organization also has fine arts, dance, and performance programming planned. Brown says the goal is to make Prairie Fusion a welcoming space for the entire community. Drought expanded across the prairies during July as high temperatures and limited rainfall drew down soil moisture. Portage Online's Mike Bloom has more.
3: Agriculture and Agri-Food Canada agroclimate specialist Trevor Hadwin explains how quickly conditions changed.
4: However, soil moisture declined quickly through July with abnormally high temperatures and low precipitation. As of July, 38% of the prairie region was classified as abnormally dry or in drought, including 15.7% of the region in drought.
3: By the end of July, 15.7% of the prairie region was classified as being in drought, compared with just 1.5% in June. From the Portage Online Newsroom, I'm Mike Bloom.
1: Readers looking to get their hands on the newest library releases can skip the wait through the Portage La Prairie Regional Library's Adopt a Book program. Library Director Michaela Goddard says for $20, patrons cover the cost of a new title while getting the first chance to check it out.
5: That's the best part, in my opinion, is getting to skip the line. Because you can be the first one in a library and if someone else is going to hold on it, like you're hooped.
1: The program has been running for several years and features a variety of genres and age groups. A new selection of books are available for adoption every month.

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0: Periods of rain and thunderstorms, windy and 21 degrees. The Humidex 26. Today's UV index is 6 or high. Partly cloudy tonight and a low of 13. Tomorrow, mainly sunny and 23 with a Humidex 26. On Monday, there's a chance of showers, 24 degrees. And for Tuesday, it'll be partly sunny with a high of 21. Current weather conditions can be found anytime on the Napa Auto Parts Portage Prairie weather page. That's on your Portage Online app. I'm Judy Peters.
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The Weeknd, Blinding Lights. Good morning, I'm Kenton Dick. We're now into the final hour of our Saturday morning. Now, in spring, I talk a lot about daylight hours because it's exciting. Our days are getting longer. The sun's coming up earlier, setting later. And you'll notice this time of year, I don't talk much about that. That's for good reason. This is Tame Impala and Jenny with Dracula.

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5: Periods of rain and thunderstorms, windy and 21 degrees, the humidex 26. Today's UV index is 6 or high. Partly cloudy tonight and a low of 13. Tomorrow, mainly sunny and 23 with a humidex 26. On Monday, there's a chance of showers, 24 degrees. And for Tuesday, it'll be partly sunny with a high of 21. Current weather conditions can be found anytime on the Napa Auto Parts Portage Prairie weather page. That's on your Portage Online app. I'm Judy Peters.
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6: Wait till you're announced.

It's Alex Samson with Misery. What an uplifting title. I'm Kenton Dick, and thank you for joining me on this Saturday morning show. I know it's August 15th, you know, middle of August. We want to be enjoying summer. We don't even want to think about the next season or the start of the school year. However, we are in back-to-school mode at the moment. You're probably going to want to get some of that shopping done. And this is important. Getting those haircuts booked right now for back-to-school is a good idea because those slots fill up fast. I know hairdressers are ridiculously busy right before the start of school. So make sure you at least get the appointment in now. That way you can get back to enjoying summer. This is Dua Lipa with Houdini.

out the garage on a Saturday morning? We'll take care of the music and the local info. 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
6: Periods of rain and thunderstorms, windy and 21 degrees. The Humidex 26. Today's UV index is 6 or high. Partly cloudy tonight and a low of 13. Tomorrow, mainly sunny and 23 with a Humidex 26. On Monday, there's a chance of showers, 24 degrees. And for Tuesday, it'll be partly sunny with a high of 21. Current weather conditions can be found anytime on the Napa Auto Parts Portage Prairie weather page. That's on your Portage Online app. I'm Judy Peters.
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0: Espulo with Not a Love Song. Good morning, I'm Kenton Dick, heading toward noon this Saturday. Now, if you have any avid golfers in your life, you'll know how big a deal a hole-in-one is. Many people have golfed their entire lives, maybe had a hole-in-one, maybe two. But most of us have never had a hole-in-one, including myself. This is Avery. She's 8 years old.
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0: At 8 years old! I'm sorry, Avery, but it's all down from here. Maybe not. Maybe not. For her sake, hopefully not.
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1: I'm Judy Peters. A high today of 21 degrees and then tonight a low of 13. Your forecast is coming up. The Portage Regional Recreation Authority Day Camp is having a busy summer with strong attendance and young staff helping keep children active and engaged. To tell us more, here's Portage Online's Marissa McFadden.
2: Day Camp Coordinator Shelby Brown describes how the new leadership role has been going for her.
3: It's been going good. It's definitely a change in what I have to do, but I have great support here and the kids are great, so it's making it a good job.
2: Registration has filled quickly, with the camp capacity of 60 children reached almost every week and wait lists of about 10 children. The program also added new weeks and activities this summer, giving campers more experiences to look forward to.
1: Thanks, Marissa. Portage Prairie City Council is moving the proposed regional field house into its next planning stage. Councillor and Finance Chair Joe Massey says the city has approved its $300,000 share of the detailed design work.
4: It's a big commitment. We're going to get some good information from the detailed design. We're going to make sure what comes out of that.
1: The investment will give council better information before making a construction decision. Prairie Fusion is looking to expand how the community uses its downtown space, starting with events like the Nerf Extravaganza. Here's Portage Online's Matt Schroeder with more.
5: Executive Director of Prairie Fusion and Arts Timothy Brown says the idea came through a Southern Health grant and grew from a suggestion by a Nerf enthusiast. Brown says the goal is to make Prairie Fusion more accessible to everyone.
6: I think, like, kind of coming into Prairie Fusion, one of my big goals is a lot more community outreach and, like, community, like, programs that are affordable.
5: Brown says the organization wants to use its downtown space to bring more people through the doors. From the Portage Online Newsroom, I'm Matt Schroeder.
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1: Periods of rain and thunderstorms, windy and 21 degrees, the Humidex 26. Today's UV index is 6 or high. Partly cloudy tonight and a low of 13. Tomorrow, mainly sunny and 23 with a Humidex 26. On Monday, there's a chance of showers, 24 degrees, and for Tuesday, it'll be partly sunny with a high of 21. Current weather conditions can be found anytime on the Napa Auto Parts Portage Prairie weather page. That's on your Portage Online app. I'm Judy Peters.
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Francesco Yates, Better to Be Loved. Good morning, I'm Kenton Dick. We're now into our lunch hour this Saturday. And as I've said before, this is the best time of year for Saturday lunches because of all that fresh produce. A perfect tomato sandwich, tomatoes, mayonnaise, salt and pepper on toast, all you need. However, lots of other great options. A fresh cucumber salad would be pretty incredible too. This is Alex Warren, Fever Dream.

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2: Periods of rain and thunderstorms, windy and 21 degrees. The Humidex 26. Today's UV index is 6 or high. Partly cloudy tonight and a low of 13. Tomorrow, mainly sunny and 23 with a Humidex 26. On Monday, there's a chance of showers, 24 degrees. And for Tuesday, it'll be partly sunny with a high of 21. Current weather conditions can be found anytime on the Napa Auto Parts Portage Prairie weather page. That's on your Portage Online app. I'm Judy Peters.
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0: Hey, good afternoon. I'm Kenton Dick. That was Felix Cartel and Fionn with The Way. Now, I've talked about this before, but I love this time of year because we get fresh produce. And I think a lot of folks are so excited about the garden produce. But just think about how much more exciting it would have been like 115 years ago. Like back before you could get fresh produce all winter long in the grocery store. And yes, tomatoes aren't as good in December, but you can get them. And cucumbers are pretty good all winter long. In fact, carrots are perfect. But for a lot of folks way back in the day, they would have had almost no fresh produce all winter long. And then all of a sudden, mid-August hits, and just, you gotta think they're gorging themselves on tomatoes. Also, huge canning parties and whatnot. This is Olivia Rodrigo, Vampire, and I hope you're enjoying the garden.
1: Hate to give the satisfaction asking how you're doing now. How's the castle built of people you pretend to care about? Just what you wanted. Look at you, cool guy, you got it. I see the parties and diamonds sometimes when I close my eyes. 6 months of torture you sold to some forbidden paradise. I loved you truly.

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We'll take care of the music and the local info. 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
2: Periods of rain and thunderstorms, windy and 21 degrees. The Humidex 26. Today's UV index is 6 or high. Partly cloudy tonight and a low of 13. Tomorrow, mainly sunny and 23 with a Humidex 26. On Monday, there's a chance of showers, 24 degrees. And for Tuesday, it'll be partly sunny with a high of 21. Current weather conditions can be found anytime on the Napa Auto Parts Portage Prairie weather page. That's on your Portage Online app. I'm Judy Peters.

0: About to wrap up our noon hour this Saturday. I'm Kenton Dick, and we just heard Elijah Woods and Jamie Fine. This time of year is incredibly busy. I always find that June is crazy busy, lots of community events happening, and then all of a sudden we hit July, and everything dries up for a short period of time as everyone leaves on their summer trips and road trips and whatnot. And then things start to pick up in August again, and we're back into that busy season. Check out the community events calendar. We got that on the site. And you can actually head online and enter your events into our community events calendar. That way other people know about them. Just another place to promote them. Coming up in a moment, we're back to the music.
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3: 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It is Matt Shorter here at Stonewall Quarry Days, and I'm joined by...
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3: Outside of working at Stonewall Quarry Days, what is your favorite thing to do?
4: Go on the rides. Yeah. So the spin out are, well, the Notch isn't here now, but the Skymaster is, so have a blast.
3: And last question, if you had to pick any fair food to have for the rest of your life, what would you pick?
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3: Thank you very much, Andrew. That was Matt Shorter joined by Andre here on Celebrate Summer at the Stonewall Quarry Days.
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1: I'm Judy Peters. Partly cloudy tonight with a low of 13. A look at your forecast in just a bit. Public feedback is helping move the proposed Portage Regional Fieldhouse closer to its next decision point. With more, here's Portage Online's Chris Kitchen.
2: Councilor and Finance Chair Joe Massey says an open house and community survey showed strong support for the Southport project.
3: I think for council, we listened. We wanted to make sure our community was supportive, and the survey really shows that they are, so we decided now to go to the next phase.
2: Council voted this past Monday the city's $300,000 share of the detailed design work.
1: Thanks for that update, Chris. The Portage Regional Recreation Authority Day Camp has been busy this summer, and it's giving young staff valuable experience as they prepare for future careers in education, and campers enjoy a variety of activities throughout the summer. Day Camp play leader Evan Calder says his time working with campers is helping him develop skills that'll be important in education.
4: It definitely helps. It gives me an early start with learning new activities and games with the kids and that sort of thing, and just what I'm kind of getting myself into.
1: Calder is studying education at Brandon University and has worked at the camp for several years. With new activities, new weeks, and strong registration, the program continues to offer children a busy summer while providing young staff with hands-on experience. Drought expanded across the prairies during July as high temperatures and limited rainfall drew down soil moisture. Portage Online's Mike Bloom has more.
5: Agriculture and Agri-Food Canada agroclimate specialist Trevor Hadwin explains how quickly conditions changed.
6: However, soil moisture declined quickly through July with abnormally high temperatures and low precipitation. As of July, 38% of the prairie region was classified as abnormally dry or in drought, including 15.7% of the region in drought.
5: By the end of July, 15.7% of the prairie region was classified as being in drought, compared with just 1.5% in June.
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1: Periods of rain and thunderstorms, windy and 21 degrees, the Humidex 26. Today's UV index is 6 or high. Partly cloudy tonight and a low of 13. Tomorrow, mainly sunny and 23 with a Humidex 26. On Monday, there's a chance of showers, 24 degrees, and for Tuesday, it'll be partly sunny with a high of 21. Current weather conditions can be found anytime on the Napa Auto Parts Portage Prairie weather page. That's on your Portage Online app. I'm Judy Peters.
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Scott Hellman with Bungalow, and before that, Zara Larsson, Midnight Sun. I'm Kenton Dick. We're in a 1 o'clock, rolling through our Saturday, and this is Usher with DJ Got Us Fallin' in Love. Usher.

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2: Periods of rain and thunderstorms, windy and 21 degrees. The Humidex 26. Today's UV index is 6 or high. Partly cloudy tonight and a low of 13. Tomorrow, mainly sunny and 23 with a Humidex 26. On Monday, there's a chance of showers, 24 degrees, and for Tuesday, it'll be partly sunny with a high of 21. Current weather conditions can be found anytime on the Napa Auto Parts Portage Prairie weather page. That's on your Portage Online app. I'm Judy Peters.
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1: Thanks for joining me this Saturday. I'm Kenton Dick. Just heard The Beaches with Edge of the Earth, Rising Canadian Stars, and Andy Grammer's up next. Honey, I'm good. No.

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6: Periods of rain and thunderstorms, windy and 21 degrees. The Humidex 26. Today's UV index is 6 or high. Partly cloudy tonight and a low of 13. Tomorrow mainly sunny and 23 with a Humidex 26. On Monday, there's a chance of showers, 24 degrees, and for Tuesday, it'll be partly sunny with a high of 21. Current weather conditions can be found anytime on the Napa Auto Parts Portage Prairie weather page. That's on your Portage Online app. I'm Judy Peters.
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0: Swedish House Mafia, Moth to a Flame. That is, of course, featuring The Weeknd. I'm Kenton Dick. Good afternoon, and thank you for joining me this Saturday. We're going to get back to the music shortly, and then at 2 o'clock, we're kicking off American Top 40 with Ryan Seacrest.
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2: I'm Judy Peters. A high today of 21 degrees and then tonight a low of 13. Your forecast is coming up. The Portage Regional Recreation Authority Day Camp is having a busy summer with strong attendance and young staff helping keep children active and engaged. To tell us more, here's Portage Online's Marissa McFadden.
3: Day Camp Coordinator Shelby Brown describes how the new leadership role has been going for her.
4: It's been going good. It's definitely a change in what I have to do, but I have great support here and the kids are great, so it's making it a good job.
3: Registration has filled quickly with a camp capacity of 60 children reached almost every week and wait lists of about 10 children. The program also added new weeks and activities this summer, giving campers more experiences to look forward to.
2: Thanks, Marissa. Portage Prairie City Council is moving the proposed regional field house into its next planning stage. Councillor and Finance Chair Joe Massey says the city has approved its $300,000 share of the detailed design work.
5: It's a big commitment. We're going to get some good information from the detailed design. We're going to make sure what comes out of that.
2: The investment will give council better information before making a construction decision. Prairie Fusion is looking to expand how the community uses its downtown space, starting with events like the Nerf Extravaganza. Here's Portage Online's Matt Schroeder with more.
6: Executive Director of Prairie Fusion and Arts Timothy Brown says the idea came through a Southern Health grant and grew from a suggestion by a Nerf enthusiast. Brown says the goal is to make Prairie Fusion more accessible to everyone.
7: I think kind of coming into Prairie Fusion, one of my big goals is a lot more community outreach and community programs that are affordable.
6: Brown says the organization wants to use its downtown space to bring more people through the doors. From the Portage Online Newsroom, I'm Matt Schroeder.
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2: Periods of rain and thunderstorms, windy and 21 degrees, the Humidex 26. Today's UV index is 6 or high. Partly cloudy tonight and a low of 13. Tomorrow, mainly sunny and 23 with a Humidex 26. On Monday, there's a chance of showers, 24 degrees, and for Tuesday, it'll be partly sunny with a high of 21. Current weather conditions can be found anytime on the Napa Auto Parts Portage Prairie weather page. That's on your Portage Online app. I'm Judy Peters.
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10: What's up, everybody? I know we sound identical, but I have to break the news to you. This isn't Ryan Seacrest. It's Alex Warren, and I'm ready to take you through the 40 biggest songs of the week. And on our way, I might drop some hints about my new album, Wild Child, which releases on August 28th. Wink, wink. This is going to be a lot of fun, I promise, so let's not waste any time and kick things off with number 40. It's Daisies by Justin Bieber.

That's My Body Isn't Ready by Somber at number 39. And this is Alex Warren taking over the countdown this weekend. But before I finish playing the 40 biggest songs, I'm really hoping to make some new friends. So give me a call and ask anything you want. Or we can just make small talk. It's really up to you. The number here at the studio is 1-877-AT-40-FAN. Operators are standing by, and by operators, I mean me. I'm just waiting by the phone. I'm counting on you guys to flood those phone lines while I play another hit.

She'll be all right. No riding shining armored knight. She will save herself this time. And in fact, tonight, she did confirm. The cold never lasts, my darling. It just teaches the heart

0: That's Click Clack Symphony by Ray and Hans Zimmer. It's on the verge of making the chart. Hey, what's up? This is Alex Warren covering for Seacrest while he takes the weekend off. Now I have more hit songs and more of me coming up, so don't move a muscle. Unless you need a snack or something, but that's the only excuse. I'll be right back.
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7: Periods of rain and thunderstorms, windy and 21 degrees, the Humidex 26. Today's UV index is 6 or high. Partly cloudy tonight and a low of 13. Tomorrow, mainly sunny and 23 with a Humidex 26. On Monday, there's a chance of showers, 24 degrees, and for Tuesday, it'll be partly sunny with a high of 21. Current weather conditions can be found anytime on the Napa Auto Parts Portage Prairie weather page. 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
8: Seacrest is off this weekend.
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0: Hey, what's up? It's Alex Warren sitting in the host seat for Seacrest. You're welcome. And earlier, I told you I'd answer any questions you have, which I fully intend to do. But you can also get in touch through Instagram. Just head to @AmericanTop40 and tell me what you want to know in the question box posted on our story. I'll answer one in a second. But first, this...

0: Let's start with a smile by Lady Gaga and Bruno Mars at number 36. And this is Alex Warren, your guest host this weekend. And if you have any burning questions on your mind, I'm sure there's an ointment for that. But I'm happy to help you out and get some answers. So let's do one right now.
1: Alex, I am such a huge fan. My name is Hadley. I live in San Diego. My question is, what song was the hardest for you to write and perform live? Thanks.
0: Wow. I'd say the hardest song that I wrote would be I Miss You More. A, I never perform it. It's not on my set list. I had to take it off because I would cry every time I sang it. And B, when we wrote it, I had read a letter from my dad at his grave, and he wrote it to me when I was 9 years old, and I never read it. And so it's really difficult to kind of, you know, confront those feelings and sing it. And so, yeah, it's one of my favorite songs and also the most terrifying ones. Number 3.

0: That's Espresso by Sabrina Carpenter at number 34.
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3: Hello, Celebrate Summer. 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
3: So, Tony, can you tell me a little bit about what goes into an event like the Stonewall Quarry Days?
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3: Hey, and Tony, what is your favorite part about Stonewall Quarry Days as a whole?
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3: And if you had to pick any ride to ride here today with Wonder Shows, what would you ride?
4: 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It's just amazing. Mm-hmm.
3: And if the most fun one, if you had to pick any fair food to eat for the rest of your life, nothing else, just straight fair food, what would you choose?
4: Oh, you're setting me up for some trouble with some of these vendors. I would have to say probably the cheese curds are my favorite.
3: Thank you very much, Tony. Is there any day you look forward to the most? Would it be Friday, Saturday, or Sunday?
4: You want to be here the entire weekend. I don't live in town, but I come every single day. I actually don't leave the town for the whole weekend. There's just something different every single day, and you're not going to be bored.
3: Thank you very much, Tony. That was Matt Shorter with Celebrate Summer, joined by Tony here at Stonewall Quarry Days.
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10: Periods of rain and thunderstorms, windy and 21 degrees. The Humidex 26. Today's UV index is 6 or high. Partly cloudy tonight and a low of 13. Tomorrow mainly sunny and 23 with a Humidex 26. On Monday, there's a chance of showers, 24 degrees, and for Tuesday, it'll be partly sunny with a high of 21. Current weather conditions can be found anytime on the Napa Auto Parts Portage Prairie weather page. 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
0: I'm Alex Warren, running the countdown this weekend while Ryan's off. Now, let's keep the question-answering momentum going. Let's do another one right here.
15: Hi, Alex. This is Kim from Walnut Creek, California. My question is, do you still not use emojis? If you have crossed over to the dark side and you are using them, which one's your favorite? Thanks so much.
0: It really depends. I try not to use them as much as possible, but I use the eyeball one a lot. I think that it's always kind of like, I'm always up to not really good things. So whenever someone texts me and I don't necessarily know what to say, I usually text the eyeball emoji. And that is quite it. I have a really bad tendency of using ellipses. I don't know why. It's just, I need to stop it. It's very, very millennial of me. Thanks for the question, Kim. Also, I want to clarify, I'm a Gen Z. I feel like I need to tell people that. And I know most millennials tell people that, but I'm not a millennial. I just come off that way.
13: Number 33.

That's Taylor Swift with The Fate of Ophelia at number 32. What's up, everyone? It's Alex Warren taking over the countdown for Seacrest. So this next song I'm about to play is a big hit on TikTok. You've probably heard a song or two of mine on some videos on there, not to self-promote, no big deal. But yeah, I had a song called Ordinary that did really, really well. It was a little surreal seeing videos of people just applying a song I wrote in my bedroom to their own personal lives. And it was really cool to see how people interpreted a record. You know, you could write a breakup song and someone thinks it's about, you know, someone passing away. And I think that's the coolest part about music and art, especially posting on TikTok. So besides the point and enough about me, you can't scroll too far without hearing this one. It's Boston by Stella Lefty. It's number 31. On a train.

0: That's Orbiter by Noah Kahan. It's on the verge of making the chart.
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0: 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I'm going to be answering more of your questions, too, so you don't want to miss a second. I'll be back in a few.
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That's Bloodline, but me, Alex Warren, your guest host this weekend. Thanks to Renix in Lucasville, Ohio, for requesting that one. So I teamed up with Jelly Roll on that song, and we debuted it at Stagecoach, which was a wild experience. It was pretty crazy playing that for the first time in front of 80,000 people. I would be lying to you if I didn't say I wasn't pooping myself. That was terrifying, and I just actually, funny enough, met a lot of my dream musicians to meet.

0: Portage Regional Fieldhouse closer to its next decision point. With more, here's Portage Online's Chris Kitchen.
1: Councilor and Finance Chair Joe Massey says an open house and community survey...
0: Portage Regional Fieldhouse closer to its next decision point. With more, here's Portage Online's Chris Kitchen.
1: Councilor and Finance Chair Joe Massey says an open house and community survey showed strong support for the Southport project.
2: I think for council, we listened. We wanted to make sure our community was supportive, and the survey really shows that they are, so we decided now to go to the next phase.
1: Council voted this past Monday the city's $300,000 share of the detailed design work.
0: Thanks for that update, Chris. The Portage says they prepare for future careers in education, and campers enjoy a variety of activities throughout the summer. Day camp play leader Evan Calder says his time working with campers is helping him develop skills that'll be important in education.
3: It definitely helps. It gives me an early start with learning new activities and games with the kids and that sort of thing, and just what I'm kind of getting myself into.
0: Calder is studying education at Brandon University and has worked at the camp for several years. With new activities, new weeks, and strong registration, the program continues to offer children a busy summer while providing young staff with hands-on experience. Drought expanded across the prairies during July as high temperatures and limited rainfall drew down soil moisture. Portage Online's Mike Bloom has more.
4: Agriculture and Agri-Food Canada agroclimate specialist Trevor Hadwin explains how quickly conditions changed.
5: However, soil moisture declined quickly through July, with abnormally high temperatures and low precipitation. As of July, 38% of the prairie region was classified as abnormally dry or in drought, including 15.7% of the region in drought.
4: By the end of July, 15.7% of the prairie region was classified as being in drought, compared with just 1.5% in June.
0: Thanks, Mike. You can get more details on all of these stories at Portage Online and in your inbox when you subscribe to the Daily Newsletter.
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0: Periods of rain and thunderstorms, windy and 21 degrees. The Humidex 26. Today's UV index is 6 or high. Partly cloudy tonight and a low of 13. Tomorrow, mainly sunny and 23 with a Humidex 26. On Monday, there's a chance of showers, 24 degrees, and for Tuesday, it'll be partly sunny with a high of 21. Current weather conditions can be found anytime on the Napa Auto Parts Portage Prairie weather page. That's on your Portage Online app. I'm Judy Peters.
7: Seacrest is out this weekend.
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9: Hey everyone, it's Alex Warren running the countdown while Ryan takes a few hours of PTO. So, by my count, we've already made it through 10 songs, which means we have 30 left? I didn't graduate high school, checking my math on that one. But now, let's play another one before I get more confused.

That's Olivia Dean with a couple of minutes. It's on the verge of making the chart. Hey, what's up? It's Alex Warren filling in for Seacrest this weekend, and the next song is by an artist I'm a big fan of and I'd love to work with one day. His name's Niall Horan. Here's a delicious track of Niall. Tastes so good. At number 29.

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1: American Top 40 with special guest host Alex Warren. It continues after this.
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10: Periods of rain and thunderstorms, windy and 21 degrees. The Humidex 26. Today's UV index is 6 or high. Partly cloudy tonight and a low of 13. Tomorrow, mainly sunny and 23 with a Humidex 26. On Monday, there's a chance of showers, 24 degrees, and for Tuesday, it'll be partly sunny with a high of 21. Current weather conditions can be found anytime on the Napa Auto Parts Portage Prairie weather page. That's on your Portage Online app. I'm Judy Peters.
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That's Back to Friends by Somber at number 27. And I'm Alex Horn, your guest host all weekend long. Now, I don't want to ignore these questions coming in on Instagram, so let me answer one right here. At Extreme Snacker, that is my burner handle. What's the most unexpected place you've heard ordinary? Wow. What's the most unexpected place I've heard it? It's been out for about a year and a half, and I feel like I've heard it almost in every situation. I remember I was having really bad food poisoning at 3 a.m. on a bus, so I needed to stop at a gas station. And it's just this empty, random place in Texas, and I heard ordinary while I was not doing so hot in that stall. So that was quite a treat for me, and thanks for that question, Extreme Snacker. Number 12.

0: That's Miles Smith at number 25 with Stargazing. And I'm Alex Warren, your substitute Seacrest this weekend. So the other day, I got to do something pretty cool and join Ed Sheeran on stage at the Loop Tour in San Diego to play my song, Ordinary. And I'm legit Ed's biggest fan. That was one of my dream venues I've ever wanted to play. I grew up going there with my dad, and it's my hometown. And the fact that I got to play the coolest place on earth, Petco Park, with, I'm going to say, best friend. You can ask him and see what he says, if he remembers me. And yeah, so I don't know what else to say except for introduce his next song. It's the latest hit from my close friend. Very close. Super close, honestly. We're besties. Ed Sheeran teaming up with Martin Garrix. It's Repeat It at 24.
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9: Periods of rain and thunderstorms, windy and 21 degrees. The Humidex 26. Today's UV index is 6 or high. Partly cloudy tonight and a low of 13. Tomorrow mainly sunny and 23 with a Humidex 26. On Monday, there's a chance of showers, 24 degrees, and for Tuesday, it'll be partly sunny with a high of 21. Current weather conditions can be found anytime on the Napa Auto Parts Portage la Prairie weather page. That's on your Portage Online app. I'm Judy Peters.
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0: That's right, it's Alex Warren hanging out with you guys all the way to number one song. So I'm really looking forward to the end of the month because my new album, Wild Child, is releasing on the 28th. I love this album. It's got a lot of fun songs, a lot of them about my wife, a lot of them about my dead parents, and that's kind of it. I'm a two-trick pony, so I'm excited for you to listen to it. Anyway, I'll tell you more about Wild Child a little bit later on, and maybe I'll play some of the songs. But right now, here's this.

0: appeared the same.
1: That's number 22. It's Stateside by Pink Panthers and Zara Larsson. And this is Alex Warren filling in for Ryan while he's out. And this feels like a perfect place to answer another question from you guys. Let's hear one.
2: Hi, Alex. This is Smiley from Toronto. And I'm wondering, what is an unexpected must-have while on tour?
1: A lot of them. My gosh. We get riders as musicians, so we get to request things before we show up to the venue. And I think the most peculiar must-have that I have usually, I would say I always need a go-kart. I ask for one every single place I go. It's just the childish nature. I used to be rollerblades, and then I upgraded to go-karts. I didn't realize that was an option. And now I always have a go-kart wherever I go, which is really fun. And there's a lot of embarrassing videos of me on the internet of me just go-karting while fans are walking into the venue. So that's, I need to grow up. Thanks for that question, Miley.
0: Number 21.

0: That's the Game of Love by Michelle Branch and New Radicals. It's on the verge of making the countdown.
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0: I'm Judy Peters. A high today of 21 degrees and then tonight a low of 13. Your forecast is coming up. The Portage Regional Recreation Authority Day Camp is having a busy summer with strong attendance and young staff helping keep children active and engaged. To tell us more, here's Portage Online's Marissa McFadden.
1: Day Camp Coordinator Shelby Brown describes how the new leadership role has been going for her.
2: It's been going good. It's definitely a change in what I have to do, but I have great support here and the kids are great, so it's making it a good job.
1: Registration has filled quickly with the camp capacity of 60 children reached almost every week and waitlists of about 10 children. The program also added new weeks and activities this summer, giving campers more experiences to look forward to.
0: Thanks, Marissa. Portage Prairie City Council is moving the proposed regional field house into its next planning stage. Councillor and Finance Chair Joe Massey says the city has approved its $300,000 share of the detailed design work.
3: It's a big commitment. We're going to get some good information from the detailed design. We're going to make sure what comes out of that.
0: The investment will give council better information before making a construction decision. Prairie Fusion is looking to expand how the community uses its downtown space, starting with events like the Nerf Extravaganza. Here's Portage Online's Matt Schroeder with more.
4: Executive Director of Prairie Fusion and Arts Timothy Brown says the idea came through a Southern Health grant and grew from a suggestion by a Nerf enthusiast. Brown says the goal is to make Prairie Fusion more accessible to everyone.
5: I think coming into Prairie Fusion, one of my big goals is a lot more community outreach and community programs that are affordable.
4: Brown says the organization wants to use its downtown space to bring more people through the doors. From the Portage Online Newsroom, I'm Matt Schroeder.
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0: Partly cloudy tonight and a low of 13. Tomorrow, mainly sunny and 23 with a humidex 26. On Monday, there's a chance of showers, 24 degrees. And for Tuesday, it'll be partly sunny with a high of 21. Current weather conditions can be found anytime on the Napa Auto Parts Portage Prairie weather page. 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
7: Seacrest is off this weekend,
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9: Yep, it's still me. 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
1: That's Earrings by Malcolm Todd. It's on the verge of making the countdown. Hey, this is Alex Warren, and I know I've been talking a lot about the artists on the chart that I'm a fan of, but this next guy is honestly my enemy. Somber and I have a complicated relationship. Somber's my arch nemesis. I'm going to stop beating around the bush. This guy, I have a burner TikTok account that is literally I hate Somber, and we go at it. No, but in all seriousness, Somber is actually one of my really good friends who I talk to on a daily basis, and he's just such a sweetheart, and we started a prank war because we kept playing the same shows. We kept playing the same award shows. And we were always up against each other. Everyone was like Somber versus Alex. And Somber one time pranked me and absolutely destroyed my green room. And I was like, you know what? This guy. You might need to bleep that. I apologize, Ryan. And I was like, you know what? I'll get him back. And so we kept doing every award show all the way to the Grammys. We thought we're just going to mess with each other. And then he messed up my in-ears at the Grammys. Imagine. But yeah, no, it was the best. Anyway, here's my favorite song by Somber. I listened to it on repeat. This is Home Record number 19.

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6: Partly cloudy tonight and a low of 13. Tomorrow, mainly sunny and 23 with a humidex 26. On Monday, there's a chance of showers, 24 degrees. And for Tuesday, it'll be partly sunny with a high of 21. Current weather conditions can be found anytime on the Napa Auto Parts Portage la Prairie weather page. That's on your Portage Online app. I'm Judy Peters.
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Best of Time of My Life by Benson Boone at number 17. And this is Alex Warren, your guest host this weekend, and I'm a huge fan of this next artist because I believe she's one of the queens of writing a bridge. It's Gracie Abrams. I love Gracie's writing. It's something for me where I am a pop girly through and through. Every time I'm in the gym, every time I'm in the car, I throw on one of them, and it's just been such a pleasure to be able to meet these people in real life or be mutuals with them. And she followed me on Instagram and is my claim to fame at the current moment. So, Gracie, thanks very much for making me a cool brother. Anyway, here's a new track from Gracie Abrams. It's Hit the Wall at number 16.

0: That's Gracie Abrams with Hit the Wall at number 16. It's Alex Warren. I'm filling in for Ryan all weekend long and answering your questions along the way. Let's do another one.
1: Hey, Alex. This is Noah Konotomo from Cedar Rapids, Iowa. I guess my question for you was, what does your fan base do for you and help you as a performer? And overall, how do you relate with them when you perform?
0: That's a great question, actually. A fan base, number one, helps a lot with, I think, when you go out. Any artist will tell you it's a lot harder to play at a room who's just standing there looking at you, not doing anything. You know, in our careers, we've had to open in places that were really difficult. I remember getting booed so many times at college shows, or I played a mini putt-putt golf course and I got absolutely destroyed there as well. And it's just a crazy thing where having an audience that's attentive and listening, but also relating to the music and crying, it shows to us at least that what we're doing matters. And a lot of times when you're just staring into the abyss of just a bunch of faces looking at you, it's easy to think everyone hates you. So it's really cool to be able to see people dancing and having fun and singing along. And yeah, it's changed my life. And so it's cool. I know exactly what a fan wants. Growing up, I went to a ton of shows and I feel like there was a lot of things that I missed out on by artists. And so I try my best to make sure that everyone feels special every show. So I appreciate the question. Thank you, Noah. Number

0: That's Teddy Swims at number 14 with Mr. Know-It-All.
1: 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It continues after this.
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5: Partly cloudy tonight and a low of 13. Tomorrow, mainly sunny and 23 with a humidex 26. On Monday, there's a chance of showers, 24 degrees. And for Tuesday, it'll be partly sunny with a high of 21. Current weather conditions can be found anytime on the Napa Auto Parts Portage Prairie weather page. That's on your Portage Online app. I'm Judy Peters.
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0: Hey friends, this is Alex Warren filling in for Ryan while he's out, and this feels like a perfect place to answer another question from you guys, so let's do it.
8: Hi Alex, this is Tatum from Monterey. I am so excited for Wild Child. Did your songwriting process change for your new album? Thanks.
0: Ah, the song process always changes. I think it's just depending on what's happening. When I wrote this album, it was right off the heels of a really difficult situation in my personal life. And I was really upset. I was really angry. I wanted to kind of just like, I'm not a confrontational person. So when I wrote this song, I just wanted to scream at someone, and I'm not that type of guy. So I screamed into a microphone and I wrote a very empowering, but also kind of F you song that I've never been able to write before. And yeah, so the process changes on what I'm feeling. And every time I go through a really bad thing in my life or a really great thing, I just go into a studio and I start writing into a book, and it's really, really healing. So it's like therapy. So yeah, it's always changing. Thanks for that question, Tatum.

0: That's Midnight Sun by Zara Larsson at number 13. And this is Alex Warren, your guest host this weekend. So this next song is no ordinary track, and they told me it's tied with Smooth by Santana and Rob Thomas as the longest running number one song of all time. I knew Ordinary was a special song as soon as I wrote it. I was definitely surprised with how well Ordinary did. I didn't think it was possible for a song of mine to do that well. I think the biggest thing for me was just making sure that the song was heard by as many people as possible. And so when I posted it on the internet, I posted it and I almost bombarded everyone with it to the point where I was like, I'm annoyed. But at the same time, it was so cool to be able to see where it took off to. And yeah, I never thought that anything like this would ever happen. And there's a lot of great memories involved with this song. It changed my life and it changed my family's life. And so anyway, here it is, Ordinary by me, Alex Warren, at number 12.
1: They say the holy water's watered down, and this town's lost its faith. Our colors will fade eventually, so if our time is running out, day after day, we'll make the mundane a masterpiece. Oh my, my, oh my, my love, I take one look at you, you're taking me out.

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1: That's Carry You Home by me, Alex Warren, your guest DJ this weekend. Sending love to Kendrick in Birmingham, Alabama for requesting that song. So I actually wrote that song for my wedding, but a lot of fans have played this one and Ordinary on their special day too. What's crazy is I proposed to my wife and I was like, you know what? Yeah, I'm going to write a wedding song. We're going to play it at my wedding. Awesome. Never did. We played Lover by Taylor Swift instead. And I love you, honey.
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4: I'm Judy Peters. Partly cloudy tonight with a low of 13. A look at your forecast in just a bit. Public feedback is helping move the proposed Portage Regional Fieldhouse closer to its next decision point. With more, here's Portage Online's Chris Kitchen.
5: Councillor and Finance Chair Joe Massey says an open house and community survey showed strong support for the Southport project.
6: I think for council, we listened. We wanted to make sure our community was supportive, and the survey really shows that they are, so we decided now to go to the next phase.
5: Council voted this past Monday the city's $300,000 share of the detailed design.

0: has worked at the camp for several years. With new activities, new weeks, and strong registration, the program continues to offer children a busy summer while providing young staff with hands-on experience. Drought expanded across the prairies during July as high temperatures and limited rainfall drew down soil moisture. Portage Online's Mike Bloom has more.
1: Agriculture and Agri-Food Canada agroclimate specialist Trevor Hadwin explains how quickly conditions changed.
2: However, soil moisture declined quickly through July with abnormally high temperatures and low precipitation. As of July, 38% of the prairie region was classified as abnormally dry or in drought, including 15.7% of the region in drought.
1: By the end of July, 15.7% of the prairie region was classified as being in drought, compared with just 1.5% in June.
0: Thanks, Mike. You can get more details on all of these stories at Portage Online and in your inbox when you subscribe to the Daily Newsletter.
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7: Hey, it's Alex Warren filling in for Seacrest while he's out. Now, we've been on quite the odyssey together with only a few songs left before the biggest hit of the week. So let's make the most of these precious few moments we have left and jump right back into music.

That's Need Your Love by One Republic, number 9. Okay, now, I know I'm not supposed to play favorites here, but this next song is pretty special because it's mine. Fever Dream is inspired by the moment where I first said I love you to my wife. It's also inspired by my friend falling in love with a waitress, which is, it's really cool, and I'm never allowed at that restaurant again. Anyway, let's play the song now. Here's Fever Dream. And-

0: That's Fever Dream by me, Alex Warren, at number 8. And this is Alex Warren, your guest host for the weekend. It's legitimately breaking my heart to think of all the questions out there that don't have answers. So I'm going to do my part to help out right there.
1: Hi, Alex. This is Jill from Spokane, Washington. I'm such a huge fan, and I love Fever Dream. I can't stop listening to it. But I want to know what's the weirdest dream you've ever had. Thank you.
0: Now, this is a touchy subject because I am an avid dreamer. I'm a deep sleeper. I get into that REM, and I prioritize that REM. And because of that, I get some pretty weird dreams. Now, a lot of times you wake up and you might be upset with your spouse because they did something in your dream that you may have not agreed on. That happens to me, and I write a song about it, and it's very toxic. And so, yeah, I've just written songs. Half of my songs are about dreams that I've had, which is really... I think a lot of times for me, the weirdest dreams are like I'm a lamp on a counter, and that's kind of it. Thanks for the question, Jill.
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0: That's On the Verge of Making the Countdown. 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
10: Partly cloudy tonight and a low of 13. Tomorrow, mainly sunny and 23 with a Humidex 26. On Monday, there's a chance of showers, 24 degrees. And for Tuesday, it'll be partly sunny with a high of 21. Current weather conditions can be found anytime on the Napa Auto Parts Portage Prairie weather page. 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
0: Hey, it's Alex Warren sitting behind Ryan's golden mic while he's out. So I'm just wrapped up on the North American leg of my Finding Family on the Road tour, and the shows were so special. Some highlights, oftentimes, I think I have a really special bond with my fans. It's often that I feel like looking in from an outer perspective, you're kind of like, what's that about? And oftentimes it's what I sign. I love signing things for my fans. They'll bring stuff to my shows and I can't help but just do it. And so a few of those of my favorites were people's ashes, you know, their parents' ashes. I've signed a lot of prosthetic arms and legs, canes, and it makes me very happy. I even signed a child's forehead. So that's a lot of my favorite parts of tour that I can't really stop forgetting about. Anyway, I'm playing a couple shows in Japan this weekend, and then I head to Singapore, and then a run in Australia and New Zealand. So I hope to see you all at my show. Now let's get back to the countdown with another hit.
14: Number

That's Drop Dead by Olivia Rodrigo at number 7. And this is Alex Warren steering the countdown ship at the number 1 song and answering your questions while I'm at it. Let's do another one here from Instagram. At This Is Emily Trying asks, what is your favorite prank you've ever done? Oh, gosh. Oh, there's so many. My friend talks a big game. He's like, you know, nothing can scare me. I'm never going to get terrified. You know, you couldn't scare me if you tried. And I said, are you sure about that? And he shook on it. So then I hired 2 guys off of an acting website that were 6'5 and 300 pounds. I put them in burglar masks. I rented a van and I had them kidnap him randomly while he was out on the street. I was waiting in the van and he was terrified. So don't bet me that. Thanks for the question. This is Emily Trying.

0: That's number six. It's Choosing Texas by Ella Langley.
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6: Partly cloudy tonight and a low of 13. Tomorrow, mainly sunny and 23 with a humidex 26. On Monday, there's a chance of showers, 24 degrees. And for Tuesday, it'll be partly sunny with a high of 21. Current weather conditions can be found anytime on the Napa Auto Parts Portage Prairie weather page. 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
0: Hey friends, it's Alex Warren playing the part of Ryan Seacrest this weekend. So in a couple weeks, my new album, Wild Child, will be unleashed into the world. And I'm so excited for everyone to hear the new songs. I hope after you listen to it, you know a little bit more about me. And honestly, I just hope you enjoy some of the songs. I think it was a really healing process for me to be able to write these. And I hope that when you listen to them, you're somewhat helped by them as well. Anyway, I hope you enjoy listening to Wild Child as much as I enjoyed making it. And it comes out on August 28th. Mark your calendar. Now here's another hit on the countdown.
1: Number 5.

0: That's I Knew It, I Knew You by Taylor Swift at number 4. And this is Alex Warren, your guest host all weekend long. But I'm not leaving until every question is answered, so let's do one right here.
1: Hi, Alex. I'm Olivia from Philadelphia. I heard you have a bullet lodged in your lung. Does it ever set off metal detectors? Do you feel like 50 Cent? I gotta know. Thanks.
0: Funny you ask that. I often look in the mirror and think, I'm 50 Cent. You know, if there was a 50 Cent lookalike contest, I'd probably win it. No, it does not set off metal detectors. It is a lead bullet, funny enough, and it's from an air rifle. It went through my liver, and it went up, missed my heart, and it is stuck in my right lung. And so, yeah, it does not set off metal detectors, and I couldn't get it out, sadly. So it's just sitting there waiting. It's part of me. Thanks for the question.

0: That's Bruno Mars with I Just Might at number 3. Hey, it's Alex Warren, and I might get emotional saying this, but we only have 2 songs left. I know, but I made sure to save time for one more question. And then I'll tell you who has the top 2 songs of the week. So don't go anywhere.
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0: Burning Down by me, Alex Warren, your fill-in Seacrest this weekend. Thanks to Danny in Orlando, Florida for sending in that request. So, Burning Down was a song I always wanted to write, but it took a while to get the guts to do it. Like I said earlier, I'm not a very confrontational person, so when I write these songs, I try my best to kind of be mysterious in some ways, and I think the world kind of knew what the song was about when I wrote it, and it was a little nerve-wracking, and so I'm so happy I did it because I feel like it empowered a lot of other people in situations similar to Get Out. And so it was really cool that we were able to do that, and I'm really happy that people liked the song.
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6: Seacrest is out this weekend.
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6: Warren is taking over American Top 40.
0: Hey everybody, it's Alex Warren filling in for Seacrest, and I can't believe it either, but we've made it to the top two songs. And before I reveal who has number two, I'm going to answer one final question, so this better be good.
8: Hi Alex, my name is Emily from Reading, Pennsylvania. I love the relationship that you and Cover have. My question for you is, what is the biggest piece of advice you can give for having a amazing relationship while also having such a busy schedule?
0: Wow, that's a good question. You know, you're gone all the time, and it's how do you balance that with being able to prioritize someone in your life that you care so much about? I try my best really to be a great husband, but also she comes on tour with me a lot, and we go to zoos and we try to make date nights and try to make as weird of a situation that this is as normal as possible. My wife and I met when we were both 18 and we slept in a car together, and all of a sudden our life changed overnight, and trying to figure out how to make that regular normal thing has been pretty difficult. But yeah, as long as you put that person first and find compromise and balance, I think that you're pretty good. Thanks for that question. Now here's number two song, It's So Easy by Olivia Dean.

0: That's the number one song for 3 weeks. It's Dracula by Tame Impala. So that's it. This is Alex Warren. Ryan, thanks for letting me run the show this weekend, and thanks to you guys for all the great questions. I hope you check out my new album, Wild Child, when it releases on the 28th, and keep an eye on alexwarrenofficial.com to find out when I'm coming to your city on tour. Ryan's back next week, so if you had fun, my name's Alex Warren, and if you didn't, my name's Sean Mendez. Bye!
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2: I'm Judy Peters. A high today of 21 degrees and then tonight a low of 13. Your forecast is coming up. The Portage Regional Recreation Authority Day Camp is having a busy summer with strong attendance and young staff helping keep children active and engaged. To tell us more, here's Portage Online's Marissa McFadden.
3: Day Camp Coordinator Shelby Brown describes how the new leadership role has been going for her.
4: It's been going good. It's definitely a change in what I have to do, but I have great support here and the kids are great, so it's making it a good job.
3: Registration has filled quickly with a camp capacity of 60 children reached almost every week and waitlists of about 10 children. The program also added new weeks and activities this summer, giving campers more experiences to look forward to.
2: Thanks, Marissa. Portage Prairie City Council is moving the proposed regional field house into its next planning stage. Councillor and Finance Chair Joe Massey says the city has approved its $300,000 share of the detailed design work.
5: It's a big commitment. We're going to get some good information from the detailed design. We're going to make sure what comes out of that.
2: The investment will give council better information before making a construction decision. Prairie Fusion is looking to expand how the community uses

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1: Partly cloudy tonight and a low of 13. Tomorrow, mainly sunny and 23 with a humidex 26. On Monday, there's a chance of showers, 24 degrees. And for Tuesday, it'll be partly sunny with a high of 21. Current weather conditions can be found anytime on the Napa Auto Parts Portage Prairie weather page. 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
2: Partly cloudy tonight and a low of 13. Tomorrow, mainly sunny and 23 with a Humidex 26. On Monday, there's a chance of showers, 24 degrees. And for Tuesday, it'll be partly sunny with a high of 21. Current weather conditions can be found anytime on the Napa Auto Parts Portage Prairie weather page. 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
4: Partly cloudy tonight and a low of 13. Tomorrow, mainly sunny and 23 with a Humidex 26. On Monday, there's a chance of showers, 24 degrees. And for Tuesday, it'll be partly sunny with a high of 21. Current weather conditions can be found anytime on the Napa Auto Parts Portage Prairie weather page. 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

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Karma's gonna track you down, step by step, from town to town. 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